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6: It's

0: we used to, with my cousins, we used to go for a walk out in the snow and through the woods, as they call them, and dressed up all in the perfect gear. And it wasn't actually cold, because that was what they expected every few months in the middle of winter. Cut back now to what's happened in Christchurch and the South Island. We're not used to that. And I think we don't dress up for the gear either. I was in my hometown of Katikati today, and I just had my probably more summer clothes on, and the wind was just so cold, and the temperature was about plus 10 with a bit of wind chill. And then I was just thinking back, I'd been on, I know I've told you this before, but I've been on my motorbike in through Eastern Europe when the temperature was down to minus 24 and the wind chill on your motorbike equated to about minus 60. But everywhere you went, the people, I won't say they accepted it, but they were used to it, and it wasn't a big news item. But a news item, snow down to sea level in Christchurch, is a big news item in New Zealand.
1: Yeah, I am. I don't think anyone's complaining about the cold. I haven't heard anyone say it's particularly cold. Are you still there, Michael?
0: Yes.
1: No, I have.
0: I thought people were saying it's cold, but
1: No, I haven't heard anyone say it's cold. I'm saying I'm looking at that thing with the temperatures up and down the country, and it's minus 6.8. But that's just because it's the coldest night of the year. But I think I'm not hearing anyone saying it's unbelievably cold or anything.
0: Yeah.
1: But yeah.
0: So, yeah, just get back to my original point is if you're used to it or you grew up with it, minus 10, minus 15, it's not cold because it's part of how you grew up. But for us here in New Zealand, to have a snowfall in Christchurch, it's a once in 10 or 15 year event, and it's it makes the news. But in many countries around the world, that sort of temperature would never make the news. Or if it did, it would because it was warm in the middle of winter.
1: Yeah. Okay. Michael, thanks very much for that. 23 away from 11.
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5: In this update, police are calling on the public to help them piece together a violent rampage in Auckland's Epsom early on Wednesday. A man's expected to appear in court later on 14 charges after he allegedly assaulted a woman, stole a vehicle, and ploughed into a group of teenage cyclists, leaving

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6: Job data today. This is for quarter two. Unemployment expected to edge up. Mark Smith, ASB senior economist, 18 to 25 year olds most impacted. Will we see the same?
7: Their unemployment rate probably more than 15%. You know, it's been very, very tough for them. The good sector, for example, construction, manufacturing as well. The services reasonably mixed, but very strong for the primary sector.
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0: And James, g'day.
8: G'day, Mr. Beveridge.
0: How you going?
8: Chilly morning.
0: What's that?
8: Chilly morning.
0: Yes, it is. Yeah.
8: I just like to say thank you. And I've been listening to this station for many, many, many years. And it's only been in the last few years it's given me courage to ring up and say what I think. And Heather, love you. Thank you about the advice. I love the advice that everybody gives me. Fantastic, eh? I'm going to ring Mercury. Funny thing, too, I was talking to my sister yesterday, and she said that, I don't know who it was through, though, what company, they were offering her a TV or a washing machine or a fridge freezer if they went to the company.
0: Really?
8: The power company. Yeah. I was like, really?
0: I'm actually just innately suspicious of any sort of incentives to do business with someone because I always think, you know, they're going to, get it out of you somehow. It's obviously worth it for them, but yeah.
8: Do you think there's something behind it?
0: They will have worked out a deal where.
8: Yeah.
0: I don't know, but it.
8: You get locked in for a couple of years. That's fair enough. Well, I've been with my company for at least 7 years now, and I'm thinking of changing because things have just gone through the roof. And at one stage there, 3 or 4 years ago, they actually rung me and said that I've paid so much. Would you like it? I was in credit, and they said we can give you $800 cash right now to help you through your Christmas.
0: Yeah,
8: and I took it.
0: Oh, yeah.
8: Because I was in credit, that so it was actually my money. They weren't giving it to me.
0: Oh.
8: And I said, I was in credit with them. Now I'm in debt with them. Yeah.
0: Oh, God, money. If it weren't for money worries, imagine how much more, I don't know. It's just the world we live in, isn't it?
8: It is. But my idea about electricity, I've been doing a little bit of study. Now, most of it is free, and it comes from the wind, water, and thermal in here in New Zealand, right? But the only thing that costs to take it out is obviously you need

0: a mattress topper, but there we go.
1: I think the basic thing is it is a mattress topper.
0: Yeah. Oh,
1: but
0: yeah.
1: As far as getting into a cold bed, definitely cold when you get in it, but within a minute, warm from top to toe. No spots from hot water bottles or heat wheat bags and things like that.
0: I quite like a hot water bottle now for some reason, but maybe it's just any source of warmth, you know, it works, so I do it.
1: I had a series of using hot water bottles with stomach ache from something I had to get removed.
0: I can't help you.
1: From stones in it. Gallbladder.
0: Oh, right, okay.
1: Yeah. Hot water bottle was my friend then for many months.
0: Yeah, well.
1: But no.
0: Oh, well, hey, no, that's interesting. I'm not having much luck Googling for damask sheets, so they might be something. There's damask pillow, duvet covers and cushions
1: and stuff.
0: But yeah, yeah. Anyway.
1: I think you need to go into vintage linen to actually see them.
0: I'll check it out.
1: How about giving that a try?
0: Well, I mean, look, I leave all their decisions. My wife generally looks after all that sort of stuff. So I think if I interfered too much, it wouldn't be my powerful move. Anyway, cheers.
1: I did send you a text earlier on the evening about Volar, sung by Emma.
0: Oh, yeah. Oh, that was you, yeah.
1: Yeah, many, many, many months, maybe 2-3 years ago, I saw her on Andre Rieu's massive stage, outdoor stage, singing Valia, and I just couldn't believe a 15-year-old girl could sing like that. Have you ever heard it?
0: No, I don't think I have. But
1: yeah, it's just the word Valia. That's all.
0: Yeah.
1: Dum da da dum, and but I think. She got an illness, so I don't know whether I googled it before and listened to her singing it again. But yes, Andre Rieu is certainly a man to be applauded, isn't it?
0: Yeah, good stuff, Lyndall. Nice to hear from you.
1: Okay, yeah, likewise.
0: Take care. Bye bye. Bye bye. 3:21.
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0: And Chris, g'day.
11: G'day, mate. Sorry. I wanted to start like this, Tim. Monsieur, bonjour, mon pâté.
0: Sir, hello, little one.
11: No. No. So, monsieur, mister, bonjour, hello, mon pâté. Is like friend.

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